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0: Also Schöne am Sommer ist sicher einmal, dass zu oben, dass man länger draußen sein kann, man hat mehr Kontakt mit den Leuten, sie sind besser drauf.
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4: She work it, girl, she work the bowl. She break it down, she take it low. 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And money, money she making. Look at the way she's shaking. Make you wanna touch her, wanna taste her. Have you lusting for her? 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